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our show tonight, you'll be dropped the Hot 96 Cash App keyword for this Wednesday, the 20th of May. How this works is you're listening to Hot 96, which is step number one. So great job. Keep doing that.

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So the ACMs this past weekend, Sunday night, she was nominated for 7 different awards, right? She swept it, won all.

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0: 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And this year is the 35th anniversary of the festival. 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

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It's the Hot 96 Cash App keyword on this Wednesday, the 20th of May. Your word is circled. So that is C-I-R-C-L-E, circle. 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

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Happy hump day. 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

living for Zara Larsson. It is her moment right now. So much so that we are celebrating the second anniversary of Hype Hop Dance Fitness at the end of this month. We're turning to party time. So naturally, we're having a dance party. And we're theming it literally like a beach bash and having airbrushed t-shirts because Zara Larsson is just taking over the world right now. And no one is complaining about it, especially not me. Midnight

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Thanks for tuning in. 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Here's some throwback. Bruno Mars.

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Thank you so much for tuning in to your Wednesday edition of the Hot 96 Night Show. It's your host, Mackenzie Hart, signing off for now. 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
1: So my wife Katie's pregnant, expecting in September, which means we've got a little about 6-ish months until baby comes out. It's Clay McKenzie here in the Hot 96 Morning Show. I need to figure out what to get her for a push present.
2: Okay, so the groom. This is not a wedding. This is a baby.
1: This is a baby.
2: The father gets the mother a push present, or does anyone?
1: The father is the one getting the push present for mama.
2: Okay.
1: I've seen some examples of what to do, but like, you know, this is my first kid, so I don't know.
2: For sure.
1: Like, I don't know what I'm doing.
2: Help me out.
1: I do know what she likes.
2: Yeah.
1: But if there's like any moms out there that got a really cool push present, let me know what it was. Mm-hmm. Text in 82474. Would love some ideas. I'm thinking maybe because she loves to get a massage. She loves to get pedicures.
2: Love that.
1: I'm thinking maybe that.
2: Thumbs up.
1: But I want it to be special.
2: Yeah.
1: So I don't know if I should get that or not. Maybe something that she wouldn't expect or something that.
2: Yeah, see, I don't even know, like, do you need to get a certain type of massage when you're postpartum? You know what I mean?
1: Right.
2: So maybe, like, consider that. I don't think you can go wrong with a pedicure.
1: Can't.
2: Oh, my gosh.
1: Can't.
2: Like, absolutely massage my feet and make them look pretty.
1: Because
2: she also, like, is going to be carrying around a lot more weight in these next several months with growing a baby that it's like, yeah, I think R&R, you're good. So maybe even a facial, because, like, that doesn't have anything to do with, like, her body, really, and maybe it's more of a self-care treat. It's hard because it's like you don't want to be like, hey, let's go to a concert, you know, because we just had a baby, so probably not.
1: Right. Pitch that baby over to the grandparents.
2: Yeah.
1: We're
2: so like
1: go crazy
2: experiences, probably not, because you guys will have your hands full.
1: But I've heard of people getting experiences as a push present, too.
2: Interesting.
1: But I don't know. I mean, I've never done this before.
2: And
1: so.
2: You don't know if she's going to want to be like, even if you were like, I got you and your mom and your sister a hotel room in Nashville. Go shop, go whatever. I'll take care of the baby. Like, what if she doesn't want to be away from the baby?
1: I'm assuming probably not.
2: Right.
1: I'm assuming probably not.
2: So it's hard for you to speculate on what she's going to feel.
1: That could be like a second baby push present.
2: Totally. Like, hey.
1: Leave town. I'll take care of the kids.
2: Yeah. You're like, let me learn this first time around.
1: Yeah.
2: See what the experience entails and the aftermath.
1: Right.
2: That sounds bad, but like afterwards, how she feels.
1: We need to narrow it down. Moms out there, if you've got a really cool push present, please let me know what it was. Text in 82474. You can also call 812-491-9468. Dads out there, you can also call in too.
2: True.
1: Like, what did you get your wife or your girlfriend or whoever had your kid? What present did you get them? Help your boy out. I need to plan now. It's Hot 96.

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1: We're talking with Mackenzie here about her engagement. She is freshly engaged to her boyfriend, Tyler, now fiance,
2: yes.
1: Tyler.
2: I know, it's crazy.
1: It's Clay and Mackenzie here on the Hot 96 Morning Show. It is a hot topic, but since it was asked before Christmas.
2: Yeah.
1: I need to know, does Tyler still need to get you Christmas gifts, regardless of him asking you to marry him?
2: Duh. Absolutely.
1: Oh, okay. Yeah. I want to know why.
2: Yeah. Well, because I'm the most important thing in his life.
1: And that's why he gave you a ring. Boom. Christmas gift.
2: True.
1: The best Christmas gift you could possibly ask for.
2: But this was like very much the cherry on top. And I'm glad it happened around the holidays. I know we talked about this. I told him, like, do not ask me on a holiday.
1: Right.
2: Don't do it.
1: Don't do it.
2: Too cliche. No offense, but just like, not my vibe.
1: Yeah.
2: But it's cool that like now we get to go to all these Christmas parties and like we get to talk about it. So I'm like, oh, yay.
1: Show me the ring. Boom.
2: Yeah. Right, it was a very nice present, I guess I will say.
1: Uh-huh.
2: But him and I are weird.
1: Now you're still expecting Christmas.
2: Yeah,
1: gifts.
2: But nothing big.
1: Gotcha.
2: Like he doesn't need to come home with this like crazy whatever. And again, you've struggled too. We share the same money, share the same Amazon account, share the same address.
1: Yup.
2: Share the same living space. So, tough. Like, it is difficult to get surprises around your significant other.
1: Yeah.
2: So, I don't expect anything crazy. And he literally got something for me the other day. And he was like, I got you a Christmas present. So, of course, he announced it. And I said, okay, well, give it to me. You know, and it's like second week of December. And he's like, no. And I'm like, yes. And he's like, okay.
1: Wow.
2: So, he just gives it to me. Yeah. Yeah. So, we're both mad about that, though.
1: Gotcha.
2: Like saving the present.
1: Okay.
2: Yeah.
1: I don't know if it were me, I don't know if I would get any Christmas presents.
2: Well,
1: it's the ring. The ring is the Christmas gift.
2: Is it?
1: Yes. Yes, it is. Because rings aren't cheap.
2: No, you're right.
1: Especially if you go all out for a ring.
2: You're right. I appreciate it.
1: And since it was so close to Christmas.
2: It was.
1: That would use up most of the Christmas gift money.
2: You're like, your allowance is gone.
1: Yeah.
2: Sorry.
1: You know what? I'm proud to admit I'm a cheapskate. I like saving
2: money. And
1: that's
2: okay. A good bargain.
1: Right.
2: Is a good bargain.
1: And I would somehow try to convince Katie, my wife, that this would be good enough for the Christmas gift. And I would somehow be able to get away with it. Now, of course, me being a softie, I'd probably have to have like a few things put in the stocking.
2: Oh, yeah.
1: Like, well, you know, this is your Christmas gift, but also, like,
2: you want to have something to open.
1: I love you more, and, you know, here's a little stocking stuff.
2: Right, for sure.
1: So that would be me. But Christmas gift number one and only one would probably have to be the ring. That's just me, though. I am cheap.
2: It's okay.
1: Is it?
2: Everybody's
1: got
2: a different...
1: Doesn't sound like it's okay over there.
2: Well,
1: Mackenzie's thinking, oh my God, if that were me, I'd break up with him.
2: Yeah, Tyler just better not listen to you. That's all I'm thinking.
1: You know what? I'm going to have a little conversation with
2: him. I don't think so.
1: I just need to give him some advice because, you know, we're already 2 years ahead of you guys. And
2: okay, fair. It,
1: by the time you guys get married, we'll probably be three and a half. I'm going to give him all the advice
2: that
1: I can give to prepare him for what he's about to witness and live through.
2: I can't wait.
1: And he's going to be just fine.
2: Yeah, he's going to be fine. Either way, he's going to be fine.
1: Maybe I'm wrong, though. Text in 82474. Would a engagement ring be considered the only Christmas gift if it's around this time of year?
2: Mm-hmm.
1: Or should there be more Christmas presents? Am I just being the cheap one here? It's Hot 96. Time to win the cash.
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0: 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And this year is the 35th anniversary of the festival. 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
1: Something I never thought I'd be talking about in the month of January, Mackenzie.
2: What is it?
1: As a lifelong fan, the IU Hoosier football team is still playing football.
2: It's crazy and so exciting.
1: I can't believe it. It's Clay Mackenzie here in the Hot 96 Morning Show. If you're not into sports, that's okay. But if you live in the state of Indiana, this is a huge deal because the Indiana football team is still playing. They're in the college playoffs right now.
2: The Peach Bowl.
1: The Peach Bowl happening in Atlanta, Georgia, playing against Oregon.
2: Oh, boy.
1: Which, by the way, Indiana has beaten Oregon already this year.
2: Right. I saw that.
1: That is Oregon's only loss of the year. They are a solid football team.
2: It's going to be good.
1: It's going to be really good. And I hope by talking about this, I am not jinxing the Hoosiers, but I feel like it's a team of destiny right now.
2: It very well could be. And I hope that for you.
1: I do, too. As I've literally been a lifelong fan of IU football.
2: It's
1: I remember
2: true.
1: My first football game that I went to see them play. I was probably in fourth or fifth grade. And
2: maybe Clay.
1: At that point, like I was like, you know, I'll go for IU football. I didn't have a college football team at the time. And I was like, okay. Got made fun of all the time because of Notre Dame fans being around here.
2: Fair.
1: You know, Purdue football used to be really good back in the day, too. So a lot of Purdue fans.
2: Of course.
1: IU football was like one of the most losingest teams in the country. And then Kurt Cignetti, the coach, comes in and is like, let's change the atmosphere
2: a
1: little.
2: He said, not on my watch.
1: Oh, so here's what happened all this year. Went undefeated for the regular season.
2: Slay.
1: They ended up going to the Rose Bowl, which is a huge deal.
2: Yes.
1: And won that game against Alabama.
2: Yup.
1: A historically great football team.
2: Yup.
1: And won their first bowl game since the 90s.
2: Crazy.
1: And also their quarterback won the Heisman.
2: Say less, Fernando.
1: The most prestigious award you can have in college football. It's a team of destiny.
2: Which, why does he seem like the sweetest person on the planet?
1: I know. He's right? Like so well-spoken.
2: He's so well-spoken, great
1: young man. I mean, that's who you definitely want to lead your team. But
2: And then you have Kurt Cignetti who doesn't smile.
1: No, he is just mad at any point of the game. The team will be up 60 points.
2: Oh, it's comical.
1: He is still upset.
2: He's actually my favorite person to watch because I'm just like, you are so silly. Just smile.
1: Yes. And here's why it's such a big deal for the state of Indiana, because there's already local high school basketball teams that have postponed games for tonight.
2: That's insane.
1: People can watch this game. It's a huge deal.
2: That is a big deal.
1: Yes. And, cool. You know, for all my friends that have been IU football fans, there's few, but they're there.
2: Yeah.
1: Like, shout out to y'all.
2: For sure.
1: For sticking with it.
2: Day ones.
1: Yes. Day ones. Shout out to my guy, Zane Clodfelter, who is ticket holder for IU football.
2: Zane.
1: He's seen the worst of the worst. And now he's seeing the best of the best.
2: It all. Yep.
1: And I don't know if he's going to the Peach Bowl. He was at the Rose Bowl. He got to enjoy that. Happy for him. I've got a buddy that's going to the Peach Bowl.
2: That's so exciting.
1: Oh, I'm ready.
2: Once in a lifetime.
1: Seriously. So even if you're not a fan of the Hoosiers right now, like, just enjoy this at
2: for
1: least.
2: For sure.
1: Because
2: it's our fleeting moment.
1: It is.
2: Of success.
1: We're on the map for football. I use a football school now.
2: Okay,
1: crazy.
2: Cool.
1: I'm in. So good luck tonight for the Hoosiers. And, you know, hopefully we don't come home disappointed tonight.
2: Fingers crossed.
1: Fingers crossed. Hot 96. 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
1: We got Mackenzie planning on her wedding. She's so far ahead, it's crazy.
2: And that's not true.
1: It's Clay and Mackenzie here on the Hot 96 Morning Show. And you're in luck because since you don't have much planned just yet, you can jump in on the trends that we have.
2: That is true.
1: For weddings of 2026, even though you're looking ahead for next year.
2: Yeah.
1: I'm sure these trends will still stick around for that, but I did find a list of different wedding trends that people are trying out for this year, possibly into next year.
2: Cool.
1: We have the return of bridal romance with a twist. This is, the fashion part of it.
2: Oh.
1: Bridal fashion, lace, and embellishment. They're back.
2: Yes.
1: They've found that Amy Grammer, who is a designer, describes the look for 2026 as romantic but intentional, elevated but expressive, classic but not too formal. So a little bit of lace, a little bit of bridal fashion.
2: Slay queens.
1: Yeah. Maybe just look up wedding fashion for 2026. That might help.
2: I like it.
1: Statement accessories. Brides are leaning into accessories to personalize their look by adding headpieces or sculptural bows, pearl details,
2: cute,
1: and modern veils. So it's not just the dresses.
2: Yeah, for sure. Accessorize.
1: Accessorize, girl. Maybe throw some glitter on it.
2: You know I'm throwing glitter on it. There's going to be glitter everywhere. Tyler's going to hate it.
1: He's going to have glitter all over him.
2: Oh, he's not going to be happy about that.
1: He won't. Especially when it's pictures and you're looking back 10 years later and be like, why is there so much glitter?
2: I'm like, ooh, look at all the glitter in your beard, babe. Cute.
1: Slay, girl.
2: Yeah, he's going to hate that.
1: He white. That's fine. Color pushes past the minimalist era.
2: Mm.
1: Minimalist weddings may be a thing of the past. Color is everywhere, according to that designer. And I know a lot of people like to just be simple with color.
2: Right.
1: But a lot of people try to be a little bit more colorful these days. It's not just one color or one theme anymore. You got all kinds of stuff going on.
2: See, I've been thinking about that and like my flowers, because yellow flowers are super important to me. That was my mom's favorite color. And I thought we were going to have a spring wedding. So, yeah, like yellow made sense.
1: Right.
2: Like floral, spring, cute. But since we're doing it probably in fall, I'm thinking like sunset colors. You know what I mean? Like yellow and like orange and pink. So I think that'll be our nice little pop of color.
1: There you go.
2: So glad I'm on trend.
1: The gears are turning.
2: Yes.
1: I love it.
2: We're getting there.
1: Flowers is fashion, not just props.
2: Ooh.
1: Yeah. Instead of traditional bouquets, the new floral trend is the bouquet bag. So instead of carrying a bouquet of flowers,
2: yeah,
1: you could always put flowers like in a little purse.
2: Slay.
1: Yeah.
2: Now that's a statement.
1: Right.
2: You're like walking it's a catwalk, not an aisle.
1: That's right.
2: It's a runway.
1: That's right. But when it's time to throw the bouquet, don't throw the purse.
2: That's true. Keep the purse. Yeah.
1: Duh. Weddings as experiences, not just events.
2: Okay.
1: So there's a lot of different, trends that you can use with this. Art museums and custom tent installations are replacing traditional ballrooms.
2: Yeah.
1: So instead of going to a balled out wedding venue, you could always have it outside somewhere with a giant tent.
2: I've seen that before. Very pretty.
1: Very pretty. Maybe have it at a non-traditional location, like,
2: yeah,
1: you could be downtown at the Evansville Museum.
2: There you go.
1: If you wanted.
2: Culture.
1: Exquisite.
2: Ooh,
1: we got so many decisions to make, Mackenzie.
2: Yeah, I know.
1: The ideas are endless. Text in 82474. You can call 812-491-9468. 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
1: Clay McKenzie here on the Hot 96 Morning Show. Everybody has decorated for Christmas.
2: Right.
1: Lights are up, ornaments up. But apparently, this trend is taking off where people will have minimalist Christmas trees, which means they are bare. They've got nothing on them, no lights, no ornaments. A lot of celebrities are doing this, like Julianne Moore, Michelle Pfeiffer, Victoria Beckham, even Khloe Kardashian.
2: I'm just
1: ditching ornaments and tinsel. They want a clean, calm look of a Christmas tree. It's stress-free.
2: Go in the woods.
1: Go in the woods.
2: Go in the woods, in the wilderness. Go outside and observe nature.
1: Yeah.
2: Why do you want a bear? Literally, isn't it the point? That's the tradition itself, is like spending time with your family, putting the ornaments and the decorations on the tree.
1: You could, or you could just put a tree up.
2: I don't get it. I'm sorry. I'm like...
1: Well, here's the reason. They say it saves money, it reduces clutter, and it works better for homes with kids or pets, which I could promise you it would be great to not have ornaments and stuff on a tree if you've got pets. I know that in particular because my favorite ornament was destroyed by my cat, Sody.
2: Tisk, tisk.
1: She is so lucky
2: She's
1: that I love her.
2: She's a naughty girl.
1: She is. She is. But you know what I did anyway? Threw that ornament away, and the cat is still around.
2: Right. Like, what are you going to do?
1: Yeah.
2: What are you going to do?
1: I can't do anything. It's her world that we live in. But I understand it from that point. Money saved, you know, no clutter.
2: Here's the thing. I'm not going to judge. Like, if someone is listening and they call in and they give their spiel about, here's why my Christmas tree is bare. Okay.
1: Okay.
2: To each their own. Celebrities, I don't want to hear it. It saves money. You have more money than all of us.
1: Right.
2: I don't want to hear that it saves money. Like, use another excuse. If you like the whole minimalist thing, whatever, or the cats or kids thing, whatever. But I'm like, don't you dare tell me, Khloe Kardashian, that you are on a budget.
1: I just love a bare tree. I love it.
2: It's always something.
1: It's always something.
2: I'm like, can we just do normal things, please?
1: No, never. Why would we do normal things?
2: Right.
1: It's terrible.
2: Right.
1: But if you are doing the bear tree trend, let us know. Text in 82474. You can also call 812-491-9468. We want to know the reason why, too. Why do you have a naked Christmas tree? It's Hot 96. Clay and McKenzie in the morning. Whoa.

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1: Mackenzie, you may not know this, but MTV is no more. They ended their broadcast. It's done. It's over. New Year's Eve, MTV's parent company dropped its remaining music-only channels in the UK, Ireland, Australia, and that's it. MTV's wrong.
2: That's just wrong.
1: 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Clay McKenzie here on the Hot 96 Morning Show. However, one fan was not ready to let that channel go, and they launched an MTV Rewind website.
2: Yes.
1: Which features more than 33,000 music videos spanning from the 70s up to the 2020s.
2: Thank you so much.
1: Seriously, you deserve...
2: Whoever you are.
1: You deserve a Nobel Prize.
2: Straight
1: honestly.
2: Up.
1: It features thousands of clips from beloved shows like 120 Minutes, Yo MTV Raps, Headbangers Ball, MTV Unplugged, the
2: yes.
1: good stuff.
2: Unplugged was good.
1: Hopefully it does not include any ridiculousness, because, my God, that's probably what killed MTV in the first place.
2: I love Rob Dyrdek, but holy moly, did that go on for, like, 20 years of our lives,
1: Can
2: seems.
1: I just say Chanel West Coast probably ruined that? I'm going to say it.
2: Oh.
1: I'll say it. Like, you will have millions and millions of hilarious internet videos, which is fine.
2: Right.
1: But that show was just...
2: And you just hear her laugh in the back of your You do such a good impression.
1: Like, you know, it's a dolphin, basically.
2: Oh, yeah.
1: It's a dolphin.
2: Yeah, okay.
1: Sorry, love you, but no.
2: What about, like, what was that show? MTV Cribs.
1: Oh, man. Welcome to my crib.
2: Oh, that.
1: And they all had...
2: that back.
1: They all had Scarface on every TV.
2: Yep.
1: Playing.
2: Yep.
1: And, like, there's some interesting...
2: Yes.
1: For some people.
2: Crazy rooms up in there.
1: Yeah, and you're just like, why can't I be that rich?
2: Right, for real.
1: Why can't I live that comfortably?
2: Oh, so good.
1: But yeah, this guy's just launched MTV Rewind, bringing back tons of nostalgia. So I'm thinking, like, what kind of nostalgia from my childhood or, like, teenage years would I want to bring back?
2: Mm-hmm.
1: Just to experience one more time. Honestly, bring Blockbuster back one more time.
2: Yes. I support that.
1: I want to be able to go in, rent a movie, smell the popcorn. I want to see the popcorn on the ground.
2: Yep.
1: I want to see the blue carpet.
2: Yep.
1: I just want to see all those DVDs on just shelves everywhere.
2: Yep.
1: I want to be upset that I can't watch a certain movie because it's rented out.
2: Yep.
1: Give
2: or
1: me
2: I'm
1: that
2: not
1: feeling
2: enough.
1: Back.
2: Yep, absolutely.
1: And, you know, Premiere 10, you know, they used to have the Premiere Video right next door to them in Newburgh. That's
2: legit.
1: Where I would go.
2: Legit.
1: Ah, bring me back to those days.
2: The good old days.
1: Bring me back to when MySpace was actually a thing.
2: Very. Yep. It was a time.
1: Right. You go on there and you're like, wow, this friend of mine, or thought it was a friend, took me out of their top eight.
2: Yep.
1: Not anymore.
2: Bye.
1: Bye-bye. What happened? I don't know. Did we get into a fight?
2: I miss it.
1: The good old days. Give me back the cell phones that didn't have the touch screens.
2: Oh, my Nokia that I could throw at a wall and
1: give
2: it was fine.
1: It was a registered weapon.
2: Yeah, honestly.
1: A Nokia phone.
2: Indestructible.
1: And then you could still pick it up and play Snake on it.
2: Yeah. Or then you could call one of your, like, five contacts. Like, hey, what's up?
1: Oh, and to text, you had to click the button, like, six times to get a letter.
2: Yep. It was short and sweet back then.
1: Bluetooth.
2: No paragraphs.
1: Oh, the good old days.
2: Mm-mm-mm.
1: What piece of nostalgia would you want to bring back just to experience one more time? 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
1: I was wondering this because I've been to a friend's house and they didn't have anything under their tree just yet. And it's like prime time to have Christmas.
2: It is the time.
1: Christmas presents under the tree, but they had a good reason. It's Clay and McKenzie here in the Hot 96 Morning Show. The reason being why they didn't have any presents under the tree yet is because they said that they wait until tomorrow, Christmas Eve, to put Christmas presents under the tree.
2: Interesting.
1: Yeah.
2: Maybe it keeps people from peeking.
1: True. Or shaking them to see if they can guess to see what's inside.
2: True.
1: There are some pretty good guessers out there that can name the exact gift.
2: I'm not patient either. I want to know.
1: I'm so patient.
2: I want my gifts now, actually. I want to know and I want to have it. That's just the problem.
1: Why is it wrapped up in a box? Just give it to me.
2: I want it right now.
1: I need this. But I felt like that was a good enough reason. And of course, you know, Santa hasn't brought his gifts just yet.
2: No, of course not.
1: So those won't be under the tree until Christmas Day.
2: Nope.
1: But for people out there, maybe this is your tradition that you don't put Christmas presents under the tree until it is time. Text in 82474. Let us know if you do that.
2: Yeah, fair enough. Everybody's got their traditions, you know.
1: For myself and my wife, Katie, we've got all of our presents under the tree right now.
2: Same.
1: Ready to go.
2: Mm-hmm.
1: And again, Santa won't bring his until the day of. So
2: of course.
1: I'm not expecting those to be under the tree right now.
2: Right.
1: But for the gifts that we are giving to family and friends, like they're under the tree right now. And I'm hoping, praying every single day when I go home from work that my cat does not tear into those presents.
2: I knew you were going to say that.
1: Because she has already decided this year she will terrorize the ornaments that hang from the tree because they're so shiny.
2: Of course.
1: And they're in.
2: They're mesmerizing.
1: They
2: and she's
1: are.
2: A cat. They're like little toys.
1: They are. It's just, it's crazy. I don't know what it goes into their head that you're like, you know what? I can reach this. Let me just cause some chaos.
2: I feel like people that have pets and like toddlers, it's like good luck with that Christmas tree.
1: Yeah.
2: We'll see how it looks by the end of the month.
1: And that's another good point. Maybe you don't have presents under the tree because of pets, or maybe because you have toddlers, kids that are like, what is this?
2: Yep.
1: Let me mess with this.
2: Yep.
1: Oh,
2: yep.
1: There goes the wrapping paper.
2: We all love a good present.
1: For sure. But if this is what you do, do you wait until Christmas Eve to put those presents underneath, or are they out now just waiting to be given away? Call us 812-491-9468. 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
1: The biggest music news going around right now is the fact that Bruno Mars not only is releasing a new album, but he's going on tour. And I am super excited for that.
2: Oh, me too.
1: Bruno Mars, probably one of my favorite artists of all time.
2: Wow.
1: If not my favorite artist. I've loved Bruno Mars for years now.
2: Okay.
1: It's been 10 years since his last solo album. And we have been waiting. We have.
2: Wow. Was that the 24 Karat Magic album?
1: Yes.
2: Wow. That's 10 years old.
1: Unorthodox Jukebox.
2: OMG.
1: I think. Or maybe it was before that, but it's been a long time.
2: Yeah, for sure.
1: And we've been waiting so long.
2: He's so talented.
1: Like, even before his first album, Doo-Wops and Hooligans, man, I've been in there.
2: Yes, that's a good one.
1: I've been
2: in
1: there.
2: That's a good one.
1: I went to see him in concert in Louisville.
2: Nice.
1: And changed my life. Dude is a top-notch.
2: Yeah.
1: Entertainer.
2: Performer.
1: Yes.
2: Yeah.
1: And you probably remember him playing in the Super Bowl. Like, dude,
2: of course,
1: killed it.
2: Of course. And I feel like that was pretty early on in his career when you look at, like, the grand scheme.
1: Yeah.
2: Because he's still got, obviously, plenty of time.
1: Oh, yeah.
2: To continue to come out with new music. So he's just very impressive.
1: Yes. It took him 10 years to make this album. And, you know, some people would, like, do a countdown or maybe,
2: sure,
1: like, tease their album on a podcast.
2: Sure.
1: Like some artists have done. Bruno Mars just goes on Twitter or X or whatever you want to call it. It's like, the album's done. Like, dude, okay, finally.
2: Say less.
1: Years. Okay.
2: Say less. We're in there.
1: I'm in there. You know what? If it's really good, because I'll probably listen to it beforehand, might even buy the vinyl.
2: Hey.
1: Might have to buy the vinyl.
2: That could be a collector's item for sure.
1: Yes. And since he is going on tour, he's going up to Indianapolis.
2: That's cool.
1: At the Lucas Oil Stadium.
2: Love it. He'll sell that place out.
1: Huge venue.
2: Mm-hmm.
1: And it will absolutely be rocking.
2: Yeah.
1: I know it. I guarantee it. And I'm super excited for anybody that's going to go watch him this year.
2: Oh, totally.
1: Because you are going to have the time of your life. And I'm already jealous of you if you are going.
2: You should be his, like, hype man or, like,
1: I've been
2: salesman
1: his hype man
2: or something.
1: For years. I've been his hype man for years.
2: Fair enough.
1: I mean, the curly-headed people got to stick together here.
2: I love that.
1: We got to.
2: I am here for it.
1: We've got to. Oh, man. Well,
2: it's going to be good.
1: Speaking of all that, obviously, you know that he's probably my favorite artist. I've seen him live. Would love to see him again.
2: That's fantastic.
1: So who is your favorite artist of all time, dead or alive? Doesn't matter who it is. Who would you love to see perform in person? Bring them back to life, or if they're alive right now, doesn't matter. Text
2: great
1: at 82474. You can call 812-491-9468. Mackenzie, how about you?
2: I don't even know. Everyone that I've seen live, it has definitely been, like, on my bucket list type thing.
1: Right.
2: And it's all over the place, like, all different genres and stuff. So I'd really have to give it some thought because, I mean, thankfully I've seen a lot of the artists that I've always wanted to.
1: Right.
2: And, like, I don't know if I want to think about bringing a dead person back to life. I think I'll just watch the videos.
1: You can do that.
2: Videos.
1: If you have magic powers, you can do it. Someone texted in 82474 and says, Whitney Houston, I'm
2: fair
1: with you. I would love to bring
2: fair
1: her back, watch her, listen to her. I mean,
2: I guess Michael Jackson, I mean,
1: easily.
2: Like, you have to.
1: Easily. I'm bringing back Michael Jackson from the 80s, 90s, that era.
2: Okay.
1: Easily.
2: Cool.
1: What about you? Text in 82474. Call us at 812-491-9468. 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
1: So my wife Katie went on a bachelorette party this past weekend, and it sounded like it was a lot of fun, to be honest.
2: Super fun.
1: It's Clay McKenzie here in the Hot 96 Morning Show. And my wife's friend, shout out Michaela, they ended up going out taking a party bus.
2: Party?
1: Yeah.
2: Okay,
1: and it was,
2: girls.
1: It was here in the tri-state, and they ended up going from, like, the west side of Evansville out to, like, surrounding wineries here
2: Fun.
1: In Indiana.
2: Okay.
1: Yeah, unfortunately, my wife Katie could not drink because she's pregnant.
2: Right.
1: So she got the full sober action of seeing these intoxicated women on a party bus.
2: And I love that for her, but I hate that, like, they were on a party bus, so they already had a sober driver. So she really was just, like, along for the ride.
1: She was. She would, like, send me some Snapchats of what was going on.
2: Of them being silly.
1: And I'm just thinking, this is so chaotic. Is this what happens for every girl's bachelorette party?
2: Without a doubt.
1: Like, what are y'all doing?
2: Go crazy.
1: What are y'all doing?
2: Like, you get too many girls in one room, and there are no rules. It is party time. It's like you resort back into your, like, 11-year-old self when you have a sleepover.
1: Yeah.
2: That is the vibe. So I'm glad she still got to enjoy that. Like, you know, alcohol aside,
1: absolutely.
2: You still get to be with your besties, and that's the point, making memories.
1: So they went to these different wineries throughout the tri-state, one of them being from Rockport, where I grew up and was raised, Pepper's Ridge. That's one of my favorites, by the way.
2: I don't think I've been.
1: Not a plug, just saying.
2: Yeah.
1: That's where I grew up, and that's the people that I know.
2: I'll have to check it out.
1: And Katie, being the lovely lady that she is, got me a bottle of wine from there.
2: Kind.
1: Very kind.
2: Oh, she's so thoughtful.
1: She's the best.
2: Yep.
1: She's the absolute best. But eventually, when they got back, they ended up going to this girl's family friend's pole barn for, like, the calm down, I guess.
2: Okay, fair.
1: The after party.
2: Yes, yes.
1: Which was very fun. And I got to go to that.
2: Nice.
1: And the stories they were telling of, you know, wine hopping these different wineries.
2: Mm.
1: One girl, like, threw up at every single winery.
2: Slay queen.
1: It happens.
2: It does happen.
1: When you have all that sweet wine, you know, that'll get right to you. So basically she left her mark.
2: Yes.
1: Left her mark there.
2: That reminds me of my college days. I literally used to bring a bottle of wine to the party finish it. And now I think of those hangovers I had and just, it's the sugar.
1: Yeah.
2: Like, oh, the headaches.
1: Do you have your bachelorette party planned, or have you done it yet? I don't think you've done it yet, have
2: no,
1: you?
2: No, definitely not. Definitely not. It's looking next year for sure, since we think we're going to do a fall of 2027 wedding. I do want to go somewhere warm. I do think we'll probably, like, fly. So it will be kind of more of a, like, long weekend trip than kind of just a day thing or a...
1: You're not going to Nashville destination?
2: I am not.
1: Okay, that's
2: I'm not
1: fine.
2: The Nashville girly.
1: That's fine.
2: Rock and roll, if that's your jam. I think I want to go to a beach-ish.
1: Okay.
2: But I actually have a friend that has moved to South Carolina since we all graduated from, like, high school and college. So I'm like, okay, I kind of have a native, right? So she can tell me all the cool places that we can go. And coolest part, she surfs in South Carolina.
1: Nice.
2: And I want her to teach me how to surf while we're there.
1: That'd be fun.
2: So, yeah.
1: That'd be fun.
2: Just, I'll do that before the margarita time.
1: There you go.
2: So that way I have some more balance.
1: Try as hard as you can.
2: I really will.
1: So let us know how that goes. But what did you do for your bachelorette party, ladies? Or what was a very fun bachelorette party you've been on? Maybe that wasn't yours. Give us a call, 812-491-9468. 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
1: The holidays are upon us, Mackenzie.
2: I would say so.
1: They're here. Clay Mackenzie here on the Hot 96 Morning Show. And I think there's a lot of people out there that have a tradition of watching a Christmas movie before Christmas comes.
2: Yeah.
1: And it could be one particular movie. I don't know if I have a certain movie that I like to watch every single year. If I had to choose, it'd probably be Home Alone.
2: For sure.
1: All time.
2: It's a classic.
1: Classic.
2: Yeah, yeah, yeah.
1: Christmas Vacation, another one.
2: But you're saying, like, you're more like, gets me in the spirit.
1: Yes.
2: Versus, like, oh, I have to watch this.
1: Yes. And I will even say this, whenever I was living with my mom,
2: mm-hmm.
1: like, we would have a tradition, like, Christmas Eve, where we would watch the movie The Nativity Story.
2: Okay.
1: You know, dive right back into the reason of it all happening.
2: Absolutely, the reason for the season.
1: For sure. But now that I'm living with my wife, Katie, we don't have a certain tradition of watching any Christmas movies in particular.
2: And that's okay.
1: But we will for sure watch some Christmas movies. But
2: yeah.
1: I wasn't sure if there was anyone else out there that had a tradition of watching a certain Christmas movie before Christmas came.
2: Fair.
1: What about you?
2: I am kind of with you. It's not the Christmas season unless I do watch Home Alone, Elf, Lampoon's. I'm like, oh my God, what's the name of it? There's so many, you call it so many
1: Christmas
2: things.
1: Vacation.
2: Christmas Vacation. Yeah.
1: National Lampoon's Christmas Vacation.
2: Yeah, I would say those are my musts. I'll throw the Grinch in there, but it's the Jim Carrey Grinch.
1: For sure.
2: So I kind of have to, like, I need all of those at some point
1: in
2: the month of December.
1: Yeah. I would say if it was like a classic, like, Christmas movie, I guess.
2: Yeah.
1: I'm thinking like either Charlie Brown Christmas.
2: True.
1: Like The Grinch.
2: Sometimes
1: the
2: I forget
1: Grinch,
2: about those. Yeah. Yeah.
1: Which was like, what, 1968 is when that came out? It's been around a long time.
2: Yep. Yep.
1: And it's part of a lot of people's tradition of Christmas movies before the season starts. And we want to know from you. You can text in 82474. You can also call 812-491-9468. 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Top 96.
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2: Cloudy to mostly cloudy today. Some spotty light rain and drizzle. Highs in the upper 60s to near 70. Mostly cloudy tonight. Few sprinkles. Lows will dip to 61. Friday, cloudy. Showers developing. They'll work in from the south. Few isolated thunderstorms. The severe weather threat is low with a high of 72. Showers, a few storms on Friday night. Lows down to 64. Saturday, a mix of sun and clouds. Some scattered showers and isolated thunderstorms. Highs at 80. I'm 14, First Alert. Meteorologist Byron Douglas on Hot 96.

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1: A man in Texas was arrested after he drove his Cybertruck where he shouldn't have been driving his Cybertruck. He wanted to test out the wade mode on his Tesla Cybertruck by driving it into a lake, and then he got it stuck. And I guess there is a wade mode in Cybertrucks where it helps the truck navigate through shallow bodies of water, like rivers or creeks. Well, when it gets to a point where it's no longer touching the ground or the ground is too soft, that's when you got a problem. And this guy definitely had a problem. He got it stuck. It became disabled and had to be removed from the lake with a wrecker. Now he's facing charges of operating a vehicle in a closed section of a park, no valid boat registration, and water safety violations. That is definitely not a boat, sir. And the comments on this Facebook post are just absolutely cracking me up. Someone said he drove it where it belongs, at the bottom of a lake. Someone said put it in the bag of rice, it should turn on after. I mean, that is valid. That usually does help. But you can text RADAR to 82474 to see the video for yourself. 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

0: We've got Memorial Day coming up, and we basically just call that an extended weekend.
1: Love that,
0: fun.
1: For us.
0: We love it. It's Clay and Mackenzie here on the Hot 96 Morning Show. One of my favorite things that I've done in the past to celebrate Memorial Day is go out to Lincoln State Park.
1: Nice.
0: Out in Spencer County. It is a great time. But unfortunately, this year, they are closing the swimming beach because the lake level is too low.
1: Oh, that's sad.
0: I know. So no beach day out at Lincoln State Park, but everything else is going to be available.
1: Fair.
0: Go on hikes out there. You can go and barbecue, grill, all the fun stuff still.
1: Nice.
0: But that's one thing that kind of bummed me out because I've spent a few Memorial Day weekends out there with some family and some friends. Paddle boarding and those little, what do you call them?
1: I know what you're talking about.
0: Paddle boats.
1: Yeah.
0: Yeah. And that's always been fun. And I remember Memorial Day is like a huge hit for Lincoln State Park.
1: Love that.
0: Sad to know that you can't be swimming on the beach this year, but at least everything else is still going to be available.
1: Yeah, you can do all the other stuff, weather permitting. Fingers crossed we have a really nice day.
0: Yeah, but do you have any plans coming up?
1: So the weekend, we have a lot of stuff going on at Studio Hype unintentionally. Like, maybe people will go out of town for Memorial Day weekend, but maybe some people stay in town. So we've got plans. We've got all kinds of fun events, and I think I'm going to spend some time with family.
0: Good.
1: We're going to go help my grandmother do, like, all her yard work type chores.
0: Nice.
1: Which, like, doesn't sound super fun, but when you do it with your whole family, I think it's more fun.
0: It's easier, too.
1: Because you can, like, laugh and joke around and be silly.
0: Yes.
1: Then on actual Memorial Day, I'm teaching a class that day, but I'm hoping to get some pool time in after that.
0: I would hope so. Hopefully it's great weather. That way we can
1: get
0: some pools.
1: Yes.
0: If anyone does own a pool, let us know. We would love to crash.
1: Hit us up.
0: For sure.
1: We'll be there.
0: I need to get a tan. We can't get a really good tan inside the studio.
1: Exactly.
0: That's why I've been like going outside to do some lawn work, and Katie and I kayaked last week, so we might have to do that. She unfortunately has to work on Memorial Day.
1: Dang.
0: Bless her heart. But maybe the weekend we can go do something together.
1: Totally.
0: That way we can make up for it. But I know there's plenty of stuff to do around the tri-state. And if you've got any events coming up for Memorial Day weekend that you think we need to know about, text in 82475.

0: I've got a new hobby that I want to do this summer, Mackenzie, and I feel like there's a lot of other hobbies that everybody could do.
1: Yeah, totally.
0: To keep themselves busy for the summer. It's Clay Mackenzie here in the Hot 96 Morning Show. And one thing that I know that a lot of people like to do in the summer, especially nearby where I live, because I live pretty close to Wesselman Woods.
1: Oh, yeah?
0: And every time I drive down Bakey Road, it seems like, and especially whenever it gets hot in the evenings, they'll be having some sand volleyball going on.
1: I do see that as well, yeah.
0: And they do have a sand volleyball league that the city puts on. So if you're looking to get involved outside and have like some activity, definitely do the sand volleyball leagues.
1: That is so impressive. I have no doubt you'll get in great shape.
0: Yeah.
1: And sand volleyball is tough.
0: It's fun and it is tough.
1: Yeah.
0: You'll be sweating.
1: Yeah.
0: And thankfully they do it in the evening, but that's just one thing.
1: No, that's nice,
0: that people like to do. I've seen people painting in the State Hospital Ground Park.
1: Okay.
0: People like to paint out there. I mean, it's beautiful scenery.
1: Yeah. Very artsy. I like it.
0: And they also like to feed the geese and the ducks out there with bird feed.
1: Cute.
0: It is nice. That is calming. I will say that. Because
1: for sure.
0: My wife Katie and I have gone out there before and have like some peanuts or whatever.
1: And
0: toss them out to some ducks and they love it. Absolutely love it. Taking up swimming at your local pool, lake, or beach. I mean,
1: totally.
0: We've got Burdett Park Aquatic Center that's opening up.
1: Yeah.
0: That'll be opening up this Saturday, by the way. I mean, I love to go out to Burdett Park.
1: We are blessed in the tri-state. Like, we really have so many different options as far as, like, summertime fun.
0: Yes.
1: That are totally within driving distance.
0: Yes, easily. And I just absolutely love going out to Burdett Park.
1: It is pretty.
0: Not only is the drive out there awesome and pretty, but just getting into the park itself, I mean, you don't even have to just jump into the pool. They've got everything out in the park as well. You can go fishing on their lake.
1: Yeah.
0: And, you know, it's just very fun out
1: there. Nice, clean. Yep.
0: One thing that my wife Katie and I are going to be doing a lot this summer, because we just bought some kayaks. We're going to go kayaking as much as we can, even though my wife Katie's a little pregnant right now.
1: Right.
0: It's still pretty easy to maneuver. Because you don't have to, like, move too much. You're just sitting there.
1: Yeah.
0: And all you got to do is, like, turn a little bit just to go around.
1: And you're supposed to keep active. Like, she wouldn't want to just, like, stop doing the things she normally does or that she enjoys doing. You want to keep doing that through your pregnancy is what I've heard, so.
0: Exactly. One other thing I want to kind of do, and this might get a little hot, but I want to go golfing again.
1: Yeah.
0: I have golf clubs, and I used to golf here and there whenever I was younger and just had to stop for a while. But
1: I'm terrible, but I want to go.
0: Hey, I don't know what it is about hitting a ball so far, but it's fun.
1: I am just here for a good time.
0: Yeah.
2: A statewide Amber Alert has been declared. Repeating, a statewide Amber Alert has been declared. The Hammond Police Department has requested activation of an Amber Alert from Hammond, Indiana, which is 163 miles northwest of Indianapolis. The victim, Devonne Lucas Bell, is a 6-month-old black female, 22 inches tall, 16 pounds, black hair with brown eyes, and last seen wearing a white shirt and brown pants. Devonne was last seen on Thursday, May 21st, 2006 at 4:20 a.m. in Hammond, Indiana, and is believed to be in extreme danger. The suspect, DeAndre Sabs, is a 31-year-old black male, 6 feet 2 inches tall, 208 pounds, black hair with brown eyes, last seen wearing unknown clothing and driving a gray 4-door Nissan sedan with unknown Illinois plates. If you have information on this incident, contact the Hammond Police Department at 219-852-6357 or 911. This concludes the Amber Alert.

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someone tells you to go touch grass, it probably means go outside, get some fresh air. But coming up next, is that actually a health benefit? It could be. You'll hear

0: heard the phrase touch grass?
1: Yes.
0: But it might actually be a good thing for you. Literally.
1: Oh.
0: Yeah.
1: Good.
0: Go touch grass.
1: Let's all do it.
0: It's Clay and McKenzie here in the Hot 96 Morning Show. And I can think of two reasons why this is a good thing. One, I've heard of the term grounding. Have you ever heard of grounding?
1: I have.
0: It's where you basically walk outside barefoot and your natural body charge matches up with the earth's charge. It's like,
1: yeah,
0: I don't know what all goes into it, but apparently the positive charge, negative charge, whatever charge,
1: yeah,
0: electrical stuff,
1: I don't know about that,
0: combines and
1: just
0: it's
1: like
0: supposed
1: nature
0: to, yeah, it's supposed,
1: you're supposed to do it in the morning.
0: It's supposed to help your body and make you feel better, and my stepmother can tell you all about it because she does it, and now my dad is doing it. I'm like,
1: love it,
0: Dad. I can't imagine you walking outside in the grass barefoot. Maybe
1: okay.
0: Cowboy boots, but not barefoot.
1: Right.
0: But it turns out that a new study of its kind involved over 50,000 people from 58 countries.
1: Wow.
0: So very, very widespread of a study. And okay. It shows contact with nature helps people develop a more positive body image.
1: Interesting.
0: So having that higher self-compassion promotes greater body appreciation and life satisfaction. It is healthy to touch grass.
1: Right. I didn't know for that particular reason. I mean, I'm sure there's tons of benefits. And that one just happens to have a connection. But
0: right.
1: Super cool.
0: It's something about being in nature, touching nature in that way, that really makes you think and appreciate what you have.
1: I was going to say, maybe you're just a lot more grateful. You're like, wow, like
0: yeah.
1: This whole universe exists and so do I. I need to have more grace with myself. I need to be kinder to myself. Maybe it's that kind of narrative.
0: Right. And I feel like, you know, for people that live in the city most of the time and they spend most of their time in the city, they kind of forget about that.
1: Fair.
0: But there's so much to do when it comes to just going to a park or something.
1: Oh, yeah.
0: Getting in that nature. Like, for example, I live pretty close out to the state hospital grounds.
1: Nice.
0: And my wife, Katie, and I, we love to go out there and take walks. And just even getting off of the pathway, just going into the grass itself, it just, I don't know, it makes you feel a little bit better, just more calm.
1: I like it.
0: The water out there, they've got a couple lakes out there with, like, all these like geese and ducks,
1: yeah.
0: And
1: yeah.
0: It's just sweet to see like nature right there inside the city.
1: I agree.
0: Just like a breath of fresh air, even outside of Evansville.
1: Yeah, we have a lot of little gems, like just really nice areas in the tri-state to go touch some grass.
0: Yeah, like the bluegrass.
1: Out
0: there at, I think that's Warwick County.
1: Yeah.
0: I'm pretty sure.
1: Yeah. Your guess is as good as mine.
0: Yes. Even out there, like that huge area, that bluegrass wildlife.
1: Yeah.
0: So nice. It's just nice to get out to nature. And once you do it, you'll feel so much better. It's just a breath of fresh air away from city life.
1: And now's the time. I mean, weather is getting nicer.
0: Yeah.
1: You can do it. I can do it. We'll all do it. Let's go touch grass.
0: You're not much of a nature girly, but...
1: No, not really.
0: You should do it.
1: I enjoy, yes, kind of like what you talked about. Like, take me on a walk. Yes, let me just look around. Do I want to camp? No. But I will walk around and enjoy.
0: Mackenzie actually has panic attacks when she doesn't see pavement.
1: I mean, I would be the one that gets, like, lost in the woods. If there was no trail, I would be in trouble.
0: She would be so upset.
1: You may not find me.
0: No. Nope.
1: I may not find anything.
0: Put an air tag on her. We'll find her. 812-491-9468. Text in 82474. We're talking nature here in the tri-state. Where do you like to go to enjoy a breath of fresh air?

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1: Tri-State weather. Cloudy to mostly cloudy today. Some spotty light rain and drizzle. Highs in the upper 60s to near 70. Mostly cloudy tonight. Few sprinkles. Lows will dip to 61. Friday, cloudy. Showers developing. They'll work in from the south. Few isolated thunderstorms. The severe weather threat is low. The high of 72. Showers. A few storms on Friday night. Lows down to 64. Saturday, a mix of sun and clouds, some scattered showers and isolated thunderstorms, highs at 80. I'm 14, First Alert, meteorologist Byron Douglas on Hot 96.

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2: Happy Thursday. It's Clay here. Thank you so much for listening in on this cloudy, rainy day here in the tri-state. A sinkhole discovered yesterday morning during a routine inspection shut down one of the LaGuardia Airport's two runways, causing nearly 200 cancellations and over 160 delays. Ground crews found the sinkhole near runway 422 around 11 a.m. and immediately closed the strip, and emergency construction and engineering crews moved in to make repairs. The FAA also said it was slowing flights into LaGuardia due to both the sinkhole and incoming severe thunderstorms. The runway is expected to reopen this morning, though weather could push back that timeline. And a pilot overheard on air traffic control asked a ground controller what has happened to the runway. The response was blunt. There's a sinkhole. Mm-hmm. Gotta watch out for that thing. Tonight is going to be the final episode of The Late Show with Stephen Colbert. It's also the final episode of the CBS Late Night Show altogether on the air since David Letterman started hosting in 1993. Colbert's 11-year run comes to an end for what CBS owner Paramount says was purely a financial decision, unrelated to Colbert's frequent criticism of President Trump and his host network. Though many disagree with that narrative, the show was canceled after 9 years of being number one in its time slot. The final guests for the show are under wraps. ABC's Jimmy Kimmel and NBC's Jimmy Fallon will be airing reruns of their late night shows tonight in honor of Colbert's final episode. And finally, back here in the tri-state, Evansville Regional Economic Partnership officials say Be Happy Pie Company has been recognized as Indiana's 2026 Entrepreneur of the Year by the Indiana Small Business Development Center. Very, very deserving. I had a pie from them yesterday because I bought one for my wife Katie's birthday. Delicious. Delicious. And of course, you got to get the oatmeal cream pies. Best around. So congratulations to the Be Happy Pie Company. Those are the three things you need to know to start your Thursday. Top 96.

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2: It's always fun to see what the Tri-State is selling on Marketplace, and with a 60-mile radius from this station, we basically cover all of the Tri-State, and so we're going to see what we've got for sale right now around here.
0: Let's do it.
2: We're going to start with a 2001 Cadillac hearse.
0: Okay, wow. I heard Cadillac, and I was like, okay.
2: Had me in the first half, not going to lie.
0: Hearse. So this is what dead bodies get carried in, yeah?
2: Yes.
0: Like a funeral.
2: Cadillac Eagle hearse, 73,000 miles. Good rubber. I guess it means good tires. Don't know why you'd have to put it like that.
0: Okay, weirdo.
2: Does have an oil leak.
0: Okay, so we got some fine-tuning to do here. And what year? Did you say what year it was?
2: 2001. So it's definitely older.
0: Got some age on it.
2: Being sold out from Harrisburg, Illinois. Maybe just outside of the Tri-State, but barely.
0: I hate when we do these vehicle things because I'm like,
2: listen,
0: what?
2: 2001, 73,000 miles. It's definitely used.
0: Okay.
2: So bring that price down a little.
0: Okay. How about 2,500?
2: Close, 3,500.
0: Okay. See, I was going to say 3,000, but then
2: gray hearse.
0: You talked me
2: beautiful
0: out of it a little bit.
2: Wood finish on the interior.
0: Right.
2: And then the space to put a dead body.
0: Yep. Okay.
2: No,
0: that goes me.
2: Maybe you could convert that to something. Who knows?
0: A little bit, but okay.
2: Who knows?
0: I wasn't that far off.
2: No, not at all. All right. Well, this one definitely made me stop in my tracks. I don't think they're selling this. I think they're just bringing awareness.
0: Oh.
2: This is out in Madisonville, Kentucky.
0: Okay.
2: Keys, $1,000 in stock. And so it makes you pause, doesn't it?
0: I don't even know what you just said.
2: Keys, like house keys.
0: Okay.
2: $1,000 in stock. And here's what the condition says. Used, fair. They have a picture of house keys. And they say, a set of keys was found on Railroad Street in Madisonville. I have them with me. I don't think this person is selling keys. I think they're just trying to bring awareness.
0: Okay.
2: Which is probably the wildest thing to do when it comes to getting somebody's keys back.
0: Yeah.
2: I'm selling these, but not really.
0: What is $1,000 in stock mean?
2: I don't know. That's what made me pause and was like, I've got to put this on Marketplace.
0: Like, I thought at first it was $1,000 worth of keys.
2: No.
0: Which would be so many. And what do they go to?
2: Yeah, I don't even want you to guess what it is, like, worth.
0: Yeah,
2: because I already said
0: $1,000.
2: Yeah. It's just somebody's house keys that this lady found in Madisonville, Kentucky, and is trying to bring awareness to somebody picking them back up.
0: Girl, just post that on Facebook. Just say, hey, I found some keys at this location. Please share.

0: share so it gets to the right person.
1: This is too good.
0: Like, I guess you're trying to be helpful, but you're confusing all of us.
2: Yes.
0: We don't know what you're talking about, Queen.
2: Good morning. Is it still available? Send.
0: Don't. Is this still available?
2: They're not my keys, but I want to know how much they're worth.
0: Yeah. The $1,000 in stock.
2: How many keys you got?
0: What?
2: I love it. Yeah, I don't want to waste this, but,
0: crazy.
2: You know, I had to do it.
0: Yeah.
2: All right, and our final item, which you will have to guess.
0: Okay.
2: How much this is. An antique commode.
0: Okay.
2: Basically a bathroom.
0: So an
2: basically
0: old
2: a toilet.
0: Toilet.
2: Yep. Being sold out from Henderson, Kentucky. We've got it's a wood finish on this little toilet. Looks like it's, pretty good shape.
0: Is it functioning?
2: I'm going to assume it's got a little bucket to do your business in.
0: What?
2: It looks like it folds up and down. That way you can fold the door down to, keep everything inside.
0: Gosh.
2: It's an antique, according to them.
0: Gross.
2: You never know when you'll need an antique commode.
0: I guess. I'm going to say, I have no idea. I'm going to say $100.
2: Close. You're $200. How beautiful.
0: I hate that.
2: It looks like it's in good condition.
0: I hate that.
2: I mean,
0: it's literally a bucket. Like, there is no plumbing.
2: Much.
0: There's no plumbing.
2: No, there is no plumbing. It's a commode.
0: Going in a bucket.
2: Basically. I mean, it kind of looks like one of those buckets that you put homemade ice cream in.
0: Don't even.
2: Mm.
0: Here, do you want a bucket to do your business in? Give me $200.
2: Yeah. Sold. Is this still available?
0: No, it's not.
2: It's in
0: I don't want it.
2: Condition in very good condition.
0: It doesn't matter.
2: I want to know.
0: It's a bucket.
2: How many times has this been used? The higher the number, the higher I'm interested in.
0: I am sick to my stomach.
2: Right, well,
0: disgusting.
2: As we've just proven, a lot of great things being sold on Marketplace these days.

0: Mackenzie, I'll be the first to admit that I've used AI plenty of times.
1: Me too.
0: For some stuff.
1: I'm not going to act like I haven't.
0: Right, but this is where it crosses the line for me. Clay Mackenzie here in the Hot 96 Morning Show. When I use AI, I'll use it to look up a recipe for meal prep.
1: Nice.
0: I'll use it to, like, imagine what my landscaping could look like before I get to work on it.
1: Okay.
0: Stuff like that.
1: Okay.
0: But when it comes to what happened in Arizona at this community college, that's where I kind of draw the line. And I feel like it's getting really lazy and we're getting too dependent on AI.
1: Let me hear it.
0: Here's what happened. So imagine you pay thousands of dollars to get your degree. All right. It's graduation day and you go up on stage and your name is butchered, or it's just not even read, and you're wondering what's going on. It's not the person that is reading the name. It's not their fault, because there is no person, Mackenzie. It's AI. This community college used AI to read names for people that were graduating that just paid thousands of dollars for their degree. And so it got so bad that the president of said community college walks up there and was like, sorry guys, we're using AI to read off the names and we're not going to redo anything. Immediate boos from the crowd.
1: Wow.
0: And this isn't the first time this year that when AI has been mentioned at a graduating class ceremony,
1: yeah,
0: that they have been booed. It's happened at other colleges because it doesn't seem like the younger generation really wants anything to do with AI, because now they have to compete with AI for jobs.
1: See, I think there's a little irony here, though, because I absolutely know people in college that have used AI to pass their classes. And I know professors are probably aware of that and, like, threaten them, like, if I find out you're using AI, but they're absolutely using it. And I'm not saying that's a bad thing. Because I'm a business owner, and guess what? I wouldn't know how to do half the stuff I have to do if I didn't ask ChatGPT, like, hey, can you give me some help? But there's a difference between using it as a tool and, like, using it to do work for you. And, like, replace your thought and your intention behind it. So this is, like, a kind of a weird, like, double-edged sword. Because I'm sure those community college students used AI, like, throughout their college career to graduate. But now they're, like, seeing the flip side of it about how terrible it can be.
0: Right. And, you know, of course, my name is not easy to butcher. It's pretty easy.
1: Yeah.
0: It's one syllable.
1: Yeah.
0: Four letters.
1: Like, come on.
0: If you're going to butcher that, then I don't know what to tell you.
1: We got bigger problems.
0: But if it were up to me, and if someone's going to butcher my name, I would prefer to be a human being.
1: A real person.
0: Instead of AI. It got so bad that it skipped hundreds of names and didn't match who was on stage. So it was just a cluster you know what. And then the president's like, we're not going to redo it. Sorry. We're using AI. You could have had a human being read all the names.
1: Yeah, like,
0: especially after these people just paid thousands of dollars.
1: How hard is it just to designate someone that day? Usually it's like an honor to be the person that reads names. I feel like it's always somebody like really high up in the college or the school.
0: I don't know.
1: Wow.
0: It's gotten me so mad lately that I'm just like, is this really what we've come to?
1: I bet a lot of people are upset about this.
0: I am. Yeah. I definitely am.
1: Yeah.
0: How do you feel about it? Would you prefer AI to take over something, maybe at like a graduation or maybe a job itself? How do you feel about it? How do you use AI? Give us a call, 812-491-9468. Text in 82474. 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
1: A man in Texas was arrested after he drove his Cybertruck where he shouldn't have been driving his Cybertruck. He wanted to test out the Wade mode on his Tesla Cybertruck by driving it into a lake, and then he got it stuck. And I guess there is a Wade mode in Cybertrucks where it helps the truck navigate through shallow bodies of water, like rivers or creeks. Well, when it gets to a point where it's no longer touching the ground or the ground is too soft, that's when you got a problem. And this guy definitely had a problem. He got it stuck. It became disabled and had to be removed from the lake with a wrecker. Now he's facing charges of operating a vehicle in a closed section of a park, no valid boat registration, and water safety violations. That is definitely not a boat, sir. And the comments on this Facebook post are just absolutely cracking me up. Someone said he drove it where it belongs, at the bottom of a lake. Someone said, put it in the bag of rice. It should turn on after. I mean, that is valid. That usually does help. But you can text RADAR to 82474 to see the video for yourself. It's Hot 96.

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0: 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Here's what's not in Katie's car. 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
9: Time to win some Burdette Park Aquatic Center passes. Opening up this Saturday. It's going to be a blast. And a way to win. You just tell us what is not in my wife's car. We've got four items listed, Mackenzie. Only three of these items are in her car. One, however, is completely made up. So if you tell us the made-up item and you're the first person to guess correctly, then you get the passes. What do we got today?
10: All right. 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
9: Ooh, 812-491-9468. You call that number. You tell us what is not in Katie's car. 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It's Hot 96.

0: 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Here's what's not in Katie's car. 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
1: For the Burnett Park Aquatic Center tickets, the items are, once again, a purse, a dollar bill, a phone charger, and a Ziploc bag. Hot 96, what is not in Katie's car?
2: A Ziploc bag. Is that a dollar bill?
1: That's correct. Way to go.
2: All right.
1: Yeah, I stole the dollar bill. Don't tell my wife. What's your name?
2: Kara.
1: All righty, Kara. Well, you just scored some passes to the Burnett Park Aquatic Center. Good for any day of the summer. Way to go.
2: All right.
1: All right, indeed. Okay, well, you just let us know the station that made you a winner today.
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0: I've come to a dilemma, Mackenzie, and I need some advice. I don't know if you'll know, but I need somebody in my vicinity to let me know. Clay Mackenzie here in the Hot 96 Morning Show. So where I live here in the city, and it's a public road, so, you know, anybody and everybody could park there. However, the way this truck is parked has... It's not preventing me to getting into my driveway, but it is a nuisance because of the, I back up into my driveway.
1: Yeah.
0: Because to have two vehicles in my driveway, one of us has to back in, and that is me.
1: Yeah.
0: I've elected to do that so my wife, Katie, doesn't have to.
1: Fair.
0: And so whenever I back up in from the road, I get super close to this truck that I guess belongs to somebody that lives across from me.
1: Okay.
0: But they have not moved that truck in almost a month now.
1: Like, it just sits there night.
0: Day and night.
1: Anytime you look out your window.
0: It's there. It's there right now. I can bring up my Ring camera. It's there right now.
1: You're
0: it's
1: like, not I have moving. Proof.
0: It's not moving.
1: Wow.
0: And it gets in the way, and it's an eyesore because it is a junker truck. If you're listening and that's your truck, I'm sorry.
1: Yeah.
0: It's got a lot of rust on it.
1: Yeah.
0: And it's just sitting there.
1: Yeah. This is, we're just spitting facts. This is not to bash your truck, but also, why is it just sitting there?
0: I mean, they could move it a little bit.
1: Is it broken down?
0: I don't know.
1: So that's like a maybe.
0: Because whenever I look back, I was trying to see like how far back I could go.
1: How long has this been here? Yeah.
0: It's been almost a month. I think next week would be an entire month that hasn't moved. And so I'm wondering, what do I do in this situation? Because I want it to move. I want to be able to get into my driveway without like... inching close enough to where I'm nervous about backing into my own driveway. It's on the other side of the road, so thankfully it's not on my side of the road.
1: Yeah.
0: But the way I get into my driveway, I have to get as close as I can to this truck, and it's just annoying.
1: See, and this is why my fiance Tyler will always elect to, like, live out in the middle of nowhere, which I will never let us do, because I need to be close to everything for convenience sake. But that will be his argument, is like, okay, when you live out in the middle of nowhere, you don't have to worry about it.
0: And he's right.
1: He is right. But I'm still not going to move in the middle of nowhere. I will deal with the junker trucks, which I have one in my neighborhood as well.
0: Oh.
1: It's not right next to me, but it is an eyesore as soon as you pull into our neighborhood. And I want to be like, really? Do you want to be the reason people pull in this neighborhood and they're like,
0: oh, I don't want to
1: all
0: move here.
1: All because of your dang truck with a bunch of like dead leaves and brush and stuff in the back. Like, you are just setting a poor example.
0: Poor
1: shame. You know you're an adult when you like get worked up over your neighbors.
0: Right. So I'm showing Mackenzie right now my Ring camera. This was recorded maybe 10 minutes ago.
1: All right,
0: for movement.
1: Here's the proof.
0: There it is. Okay, that was today.
1: There it is.
0: I'm going to go back to April. All right.
1: Oh my goodness.
0: April 29. And they pull up and they sit there.
1: And they never leave.
0: And they don't leave. As you can see, the date is 4/29.
1: Wow.
0: Still there. Still there. So what do we do? Because I looked this up, and apparently, I guess, in the city of Evansville, if you don't technically move your vehicle off of the public road after, like, 3 or 4 days, that could be considered abandoned. And your boy might be like, somebody abandoned their junk truck.
1: Yeah, you might have to call it in.
0: Really would hate to do that.
1: Yeah.
0: Just a fair warning. I don't want to be that person. I hate being that person.
1: Okay, but it's been a lot more than 3 days.
0: Oh,
1: they've had their chance.
0: 4 weeks.
1: Right.
0: Going on 4 weeks. 812-491-9468. Text in 82474. Any advice? If you've dealt with something like this before, let me know what to do. What have you done to deal with this? I really don't feel like going over there to talk with them, because I feel like there's like 9 people that live at this house.
1: Yeah.
0: And they all drive vehicles. So what do I do? Help me out. Help Mackenzie out.
1: Yeah.
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4: Cloudy to mostly cloudy today. Some spotty light rain and drizzle. Highs in the upper 60s to near 70. Mostly cloudy tonight. Few sprinkles. Lows will dip to 61. Friday, cloudy. Showers developing. They'll work in from the south. Few isolated thunderstorms. The severe weather threat is low with a high of 72. Showers, a few storms on Friday night. Lows down to 64. Saturday, a mix of sun and clouds. Some scattered showers and isolated thunderstorms. Highs at 80. I'm 14, First Alert. Meteorologist Byron Douglas on Hot

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2: Happy Thursday. It's Clay here. Thank you so much for listening in on this cloudy, rainy day here in the tri-state. A sinkhole discovered yesterday morning during a routine inspection shut down one of the LaGuardia Airport's two runways, causing nearly 200 cancellations and over 160 delays. Ground crews found the sinkhole near runway 422 around 11 a.m. and immediately closed the strip, and emergency construction and engineering crews moved in to make repairs. The FAA also said it was slowing flights into LaGuardia due to both the sinkhole and incoming severe thunderstorms. The runway is expected to reopen this morning, though weather could push back that timeline. And a pilot overheard on air traffic control asked a ground controller what has happened to the runway. The response was blunt. There's a sinkhole. Mm-hmm. Gotta watch out for that thing. Tonight is going to be the final episode of The Late Show with Stephen Colbert. It's also the final episode of the CBS Late Night Show altogether on the air since David Letterman started hosting in 1993. Colbert's 11-year run comes to an end for what CBS owner Paramount says was purely a financial decision unrelated to Colbert's frequent criticism of President Trump and his host network. Though many disagree with that narrative, the show was canceled after 9 years of being number one in its time slot. The final guests for the show are under wraps. ABC's Jimmy Kimmel and NBC's Jimmy Fallon will be airing reruns of their late night shows tonight in honor of Colbert's final episode. And finally, back here in the tri-state, Evansville Regional Economic Partnership officials say Be Happy Pie Company has been recognized as Indiana's 2026 Entrepreneur of the Year by the Indiana Small Business Development Center. Very, very deserving. I had a pie from them yesterday because I bought one for my wife Katie's birthday. Delicious. Delicious. And of course, you got to get the oatmeal cream pies. Best around. So congratulations to the Be Happy Pie Company. Those are the three things you need to know to start your Thursday. It's Hot 96.

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6: 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It's Mackenzie Hart from Clay and Mackenzie in the Morning on the Hot 96 Morning Show. 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
1: Mesker Park Zoo tickets, we got them, and you can win them right now if you can name this noise. We're on day 8 of this noise, and we are getting closer and closer every single day. I've given you 2 hints so far. The first hint, it is food. The second hint, it is cold. So what could this be? Listen very closely. I'll play it for you, and then we'll go through the instructions. Here you go. Let's take 3 callers right now at 812-491-9468. If we don't get this in 3 callers, we move this to the next day. Let's play it for you again one more time. Name That Noise. It's Hot 96.

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2: Is it string cheese? Sorry, is it slushy? Is it scooping ice cream?
1: That is correct.
2: Oh my goodness, awesome.
1: Way to go. What's your name?
2: Ashley.
1: Right on, Ashley. Yes, it is scooping ice cream. The microphone might be all up in that scoop, but that is the correct answer. What's your favorite flavor of ice cream?
2: Cookie dough.
1: Oh, you got to go with the classic cookie dough. So delicious. Now I'm in the mood for ice cream right now.
2: Good choice.
1: Great choice. All right. Well, you just scored tickets to go to Mesker Park Zoo this summer. Way to go.
2: Thank you. It's actually my little boy that had the answer. He's in the car with me.
1: Well, I'd say he definitely deserves to go to the zoo.
2: Well, thank you. His birthday's tomorrow.
1: Even better. All right. It's a birthday, and you just guessed the correct noise. It's a great day to celebrate.
2: That's awesome. Thank you.
1: You're welcome. All right. We'll hook you up with that. You let us know the station that's made you a winner.
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0: As you could probably guess from your grandparents or maybe even your parents themselves, generations are so much different from each other.
1: Totally.
0: I mean, we grow up in different times and different technologies, and it's just the way it shapes our lives.
1: Yeah.
0: But the way things did, people did back in the day are kind of eye-opening.
1: Yeah.
0: And might be considered absurd today. And I would really like to get into that right now.
1: Let's talk about it.
0: It's Clay and McKenzie here in the Hot 96 Morning Show. I think one thing that really sets apart generations is how young people get married.
1: Because
0: grandma and grandpa are like, we got married at 15 and we were doing just fine. We had kids at 18 and everyone else was doing that too. And nowadays it's like, you know, I got married at 30.
1: Yeah, cannot relate. I'll be 29 when I get married.
0: Right.
1: So.
0: I was 29 when I got married.
1: Yeah.
0: And I turned 30 that year.
1: Yeah.
0: But I was not 16 or 17 years old.
1: My Nana was 18 when she got married.
0: Right.
1: Which is crazy. Like 11 years difference between her and I getting married. And a lot happens in 11 years.
0: Yeah. And I feel like it's different because, you know, financial stuff is a little different nowadays
1: too.
0: I think a lot of factors are, but I think money definitely being one of those huge factors.
1: Yeah.
0: I remember whenever I was younger, whenever I was with my aunt sometimes, she was a smoker, would just smoke right there in the car. You don't really see that much anymore.
1: No.
0: You don't really see people smoking with all the windows up because...
1: Or inside anywhere.
0: Yeah, you really don't see that much either.
1: Yeah.
0: I mean, there are places that still have smoking indoors, but it's not as frequent as it was back in the day.
1: For sure.
0: That's for sure. We had a person text in at 82474. Spend hundreds of dollars on plate sets that you're not allowed to use.
1: Oh, funny.
0: Grandma and Grandpa's house, they would have...
1: Fine china.
0: Fine china. No one touches the fine china. Don't even let food look at the fine china. It's not for food. It's for looks.
1: In a display case, you can't even open the case doors. You have to just, from afar, admire.
0: Right. Don't even think about it. We're talking about things that older generations did that today would be considered absurd.
1: Yeah.
0: Another one would be looking up things on a map, a paper map, instead of your GPS on your cell phone.
1: You don't want me to do that.
0: We should have like a scavenger hunt from you, McKenzie, and just use a paper map.
1: I mean...
0: See if you can find your way through. We'll just start small and use downtown Evansville.
1: I don't think I would get anywhere. I would be so confused and perplexed looking at this map, like... Which direction do I start walking?
0: I remember...
1: It would be bad.
0: I remember having an argument with my mom, and this is where two generations collided. We were going on a road trip down probably to Florida or something.
1: Sure.
0: And she printed out like 7 MapQuest pages.
1: Bless her heart.
0: And the car that she had at the time, it was a newer car.
1: Yeah.
0: It had a map in... the car.
1: Like it had a GPS.
0: Yes. It was completely up to date.
1: Yeah.
0: And she's here using MapQuest and we're running into traffic and I'm sitting there. I'm probably like 13 at the time. And I'm just like, Mom, it says take this road. She's like, I'm going off of MapQuest.
1: Oh, no.
0: Okay, I guess we'll get there eventually.
1: Yeah.
0: I'm sorry to call you out, Mom. But
1: I do remember the MapQuest days and I'm so glad they're dead and gone.
0: I wonder if that's still...
1: I wouldn't get anywhere. I wouldn't get to work on time. Like, you would not see me out.
0: McKenzie uses her GPS to just get to work.
1: I don't anymore. I know where I'm going. But, anywhere else... Like, I've literally lived in the tri-state my entire life. I put everything in my maps.
0: Bless your heart.
1: Yep.
0: All right. What is something that older generations did that you remember that today might be considered a little absurd? 812-491-9468. Text in 82474. 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
1: A man in Texas was arrested after he drove his Cybertruck where he shouldn't have been driving his Cybertruck. He wanted to test out the wade mode on his Tesla Cybertruck by driving it into a lake, and then he got it stuck. And I guess there is a wade mode in Cybertrucks where it helps the truck navigate through shallow bodies of water, like rivers or creeks. Well, when it gets to a point where it's no longer touching the ground or the ground is too soft, that's when you got a problem. And this guy definitely had a problem. He got it stuck. It became disabled and had to be removed from the lake with a wrecker. Now he's facing charges of operating a vehicle in a closed section of a park, no valid boat registration, and water safety violations. That is definitely not a boat, sir. And the comments on this Facebook post are just absolutely cracking me up. Someone said he drove it where it belongs, at the bottom of a lake. Someone said put it in the bag of rice, it should turn on after. I mean, that is valid. That usually does help. But you can text RADAR to 82474 to see the video for yourself. It's Hot 96.

The weekend here on a Thursday. It's Dancing in the Flames on Hot 96. It's Clay here. I feel like being a nice dude. So I've got an extra pair of passes to Burnett Barks Aquatic Center for the summer right here for caller number 9. Do you want to win? Do you want to go? 812-491-9468. 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Just caller number 9. 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
1: Top 96, shout out to the redheads out there, because if you look exactly like Wendy from the Wendy's restaurant chain, you might have a chance to score big. Or if you just got a red wig that kind of looks like the Wendy's pigtails, you could still do it too. In honor of World Redhead Day, which is Tuesday, May 26th, the fast food franchise is hosting a look-alike competition for the iconic face of the company in New York City. And even though redheads are only 4% of the U.S. population, they are impossible to miss. That is what the company said in a press release. And so, maybe if you win, you might get some free stuff. Sounds like you have an awesome one-year prize. If you do, you'll get a free Dave single hamburger every day for a year.

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1: Text dog to 82474 to meet our hot dog of the week brought in to us by It Takes a Village. And we've got a super sweet pup this week. And you can meet him right now. His name's Chuck. He's looking for a new home. Meet him now by texting dog to 82474. You'll get some information on him and how to possibly adopt or foster. And they've got other amazing animals over there in It Takes a Village, too, looking for new homes. So maybe if you don't want a dog, you can always get a cat, too. Trust me. 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
20: 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And this year is the 35th anniversary of the festival. 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

Clay here in Hot 96. Going to be it for me, wrapping it up right now. And we've got more chances to win some big prizes tomorrow for the last day of the week. We've got another chance for you to win some Burdett Park Aquatic Center passes. They're opening up this Saturday, by the way. And, of course, more Mesker Park Zoo tickets. You don't want to miss out. You got to go see Sweet Baby Fern out there at the zoo. She is just so adorable. But it all starts tomorrow morning on Hot 96.

Sam Pepper here on Hot 96, and I think we're still in spring. Mother Nature still hasn't decided what she's going to do. Although, I got to give her credit because she is raining on the nights where I'm really tired. My daughter has a softball game, like we're going to have to reschedule, so I got to give her props on that one. Hot 96, Chaperone.

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0: 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And my stepmother can tell you all about it.
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It's like the hardest breakups I've ever been to. 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

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Hot 96 got a keyword for you with Sterling United Federal Credit Union. 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

For the first almost hour of the show, I'm like, my headphones aren't working. I can't hear anything. 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All right, that was Doja Cat, Paint the Town Red. 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

Sarah Pepper here on Hot 96, the 2K Cafe, brought to you by United Fidelity Bank. It's coming up today at noon. Back in the day when my grandmother, in the 90s and the 2000s, she used to call the ATM the money mover. Because it moved her money. Literally, she'd be like, hey, can you run to the money mover? If you heard that now, you'd probably think it was a person. Nope. It was the ATM. And everybody knew her ATM card number because whoever was closest got to go to the ATM machine. It's Hot 96.

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1: 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So deaf. 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
1: I just saw an interview with Jason Derulo where he was talking about the pandemic and Savage Love, and that it totally changed the way that artists started to introduce music because they started using TikTok and dances because we had the time to be able to get those out. Sarah Pepper here on Hot 96. That was Jason Derulo. You're inside the 2K Cafe. It's Nelly Furtado. This is Every Soul.

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I'm Tyler Fox, 14 WFIE's Byron Douglas, calling for clouds this afternoon. We'll see 65, 62 overnight, showers and 67 tomorrow to kick off your three-day weekend. It's Justin Bieber and Daisy's now on the hit music channel Hot 96.

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13: 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Happily Ever After begins with a little...

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I'm Tyler Fox. 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

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Up now is Sienna Spiro and Die on This Hill.

It's like I'm 17 again, peach fuzz on my face. 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Chevy, it's getting kind of heavy. Relevant, selling it, dipping away. Time keeps slipping away. Zipping the safe, flipping for pay. 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

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Hot 96, 14 WFIE's Byron Douglas calls for clouds the remainder of the afternoon. Might see a shower, 65, 62 overnight, shower 67 tomorrow to kick off your three-day weekend. Make sure you got your umbrella in your car, because right now, I don't know where mine is. I got to go looking for it, because I'm going to need it. It's Hot 96.

0: 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Have you ever heard of grounding?
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It's Ella Langley and Choosing Texas on Hot.

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Atlanta was the mecca, building railroads and trains. Bear with me for a second, let me put y'all on game. The settlers was choosing town folk to make them richer. Fast forward 2024, you got the same agenda. You run to Atlanta when you need a check balance. Let me break it down for you, this the real challenge. You call future when you didn't see the club. Hey, what? Lil Baby help you get your lingo up. What? 21, get your first.

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4: 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Next, feast on new American cuisine while dining al fresco at Cafe Arazu. Then, Don Mattingly is unexpectedly back in the manager's seat after joining his son Preston with the Philadelphia Phillies. Don't miss expert advice on all things home and garden in the At Home special section. 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